0: Nightclub, set exclusivo by Colors.
1: Every time that we freak, every time that we dance to the beat, every time we keep it unique, every time that we rock to the beat.

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1: 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A Sean Paul and Sasha.

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I blasted off the planet, rocked the cause catastrophe, and it matters more because I had it. Now I had, I thought about wreaking havoc on an opposition. Kind of shocking, they want a static with precision. 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Quarterback, I ain't talking second. Pack it up on.